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0: 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Eh? Yeah, Hannah. 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
0: A be khotso. 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
2: I'm not going to be able to get a little bit of a We can't get a little bit of a little bit of a little bit of a little bit of a little bit of a little bit of a little bit of a little bit of a little bit of a little bit of a little bit of a little bit of a little bit of a little bit of a little bit of a little bit of a little bit of a little bit of a little bit of a little bit of a little bit of a little bit of a little bit of a little bit of a little bit of a little bit of a little bit of a little bit of a little bit of a little bit of a little bit of a little bit of a little bit of a little bit of a little bit of a little bit of a little bit of a little bit of a little bit of a little bit of a little bit of a little bit of a little bit of a little bit of a little bit of a little bit of a little bit of a little bit of a little bit of a little bit of a little bit of a little bit of a little bit of a little bit of a little bit of a little bit of a little bit of a little bit of a little bit of a little bit of a little bit of a little bit of a little bit of a little bit of a little bit of a little bit of a little bit of a little bit of a little bit of a little bit of a little bit of a little bit of a little bit of a little bit of a little bit of a little bit of Good evening.

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1: I have had complaints from more than one person who had appeared before this committee, whose evidence was then discussed at the Madlanga Commission and criticized with them having no opportunity to defend themselves and them being placed under the impression by this committee that their position here was protected. And they've taken offense that a member of the committee went to the commission and in effect trashed them. So I will advise them all to send their complaints to this committee in writing.
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7: Previous Minister John Steenhuisen and myself had had a discussion. There will be a great handover. There's a lot of things that he has done, and I want to thank him for a lot of the things that he done that will make my job easier now while when I'm coming in now. So I'm looking forward to the handover that I will get from him, and I will build further on the foundations that he laid for me. I will work with everybody in the agricultural sphere to make sure that we make this a success.
6: Ho sa le jalo ba hlopholli ba ditaba tsa dipolitiki ba hlalosa ha mohato o o bontsha tsela le mekgwa ya ho shebisana ka go mmuso wa kopanelo. 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
8: So in the spirit of consultation, in the spirit of the GNU, the president has to get the views from all the different stakeholders, and in this case when you know that you are in or you are co-governing with other parties, you also have to know their views, and where possible you need to accept such. And that is exactly what President Ramaphosa did now in relation to the request by the Democratic Alliance.
6: Le ha o le jalo go bile le maikutlo a fapaneng ntlheng ya o thongwa ga Dina Pule jalo ka letona la ntshetsopele ya setšhaba. 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
9: 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So obviously this also, among other things, I think will put the ANC on the back foot in the upcoming local government elections, because clearly the ANC doesn't take the fight against corruption.
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11: The Western Cape recorded a total of 215 arrests for various crimes including public violence and contravention of Immigration Act. The Eastern Cape came second with 208 arrests for various crimes including public violence and contravention of Immigration Act, public violence, incitement to commit violence and looting. KwaZulu-Natal 153, various crimes including looting, public violence, contravention of Immigration Act. In the Free State, 132 persons were arrested for various crimes, including public violence and contravention of Immigration Act, looting and business robbery. Northwest Province recorded a total of 83 arrests for various crimes, including looting, public violence, and contravention of immigration.
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12: Operation Prosper is going to continue as authorized by our commander in chief, so we will continue supporting the crackdown of the criminals, especially criminal syndicates wherever they are. We'll always do that in support of the police.
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1: 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Are we going to see the hundreds of thousands of illegal, undocumented foreigners in the country actually being apprehended if there are so many? Are we going to see the laws requiring work permits and visas being applied continuously at every port of entry, just like every other country does? Are we going to see all employers being brushed with the same brush, inspected, not just the ones that are known?
0: Haditaba di sale mathateng ona mabenkele a mangatanyana a disphasa naheng ena dibakeng tse kenyeletsang lekeišene la Emalahleni profenseng ya Mpumalanga a ntse a kwetswe ho latela mehwanto ya bekeng ena e neng e le kgahlano le melata e dulang naheng ena empa e sena ditokomane. 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
2: There are also protests in Ethiopia. I fixed all my papers and also paid for the permit. I have just been waiting for the municipality to release it. I am going back to Ethiopia soon as the protests that side stop.
3: As this strike has stopped it, here going.
0: Re lekola hore ranta e sebeditse jwang papisong le ditšhelete tsa dinaha tsa matšhaba ha mebaraka e kwalwa maobane. 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
2: 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And now it's up to me to put everything in order and see what we'll decide in the next days or next weeks.
1: Bruce Uri ho hlolwa ke Canada ho qobeletse bafana ho fetola boemo ba sehlopha ka ho sebedisa dibapadi tse kweneng.
2: 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And this is something I think that we have to work on in the next months, but not only we, but also all South African football.
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3: Emotional, happy when you see, you know, us coming together as a country, uniting in difficult moments, and to see all the videos of people celebrating, staying up to watch our games, sacrificing, you know, their time, their effort, their sleep to support this team. I can only be proud and happy.
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5: Look, we've been putting in the hard work. Everyone's been working hard. I always believe there's a reason for everything happening. And like she said, I actually feel like we've probably performed at 60%, to be completely honest. But that excites me because that tells me, and I know this team and but big players like Bolfias and Peter Straps yet. So we have a lot of players that are due, and that for me is exciting.
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2: 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We might not have the resources and the capacity at that level, but the approach is to enter in negotiations and discussions with the organizers. In the cabinet meeting that I was in, we've agreed to have a two-day session with the organizers. We're going to go through on all the issues that have been raised in all the memorandum that have been submitted to us on immigration, on business, on access to social institutions like schools, clinics, hospitals.
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3: 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And if they refuse to pay those percentages, then their payments get delayed. So it's not that the reasons for the delay are not always genuine reasons. Hence, it is important that National Treasury rises up and investigates this matter thoroughly, and we deal with these cases on a case-by-case basis.
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0: 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Ke molelo.
1: Breakfast show but you are like Unati Msengana.
2: Unati industry,
1: yes, yes.
2: The industry itself, especially radio industry.
1: Yes.
2: Yeah, what's your take on it?
1: I'm enjoying it, you know. I'm enjoying it because radio stations zingata now.
2: Yeah.
1: Back then it was literally like the big seven. But now it's so nice to have different radio stations that cater to different niches.
3: Unali peanuts all di mola. Udi mola banabaha.
1: Yes.
3: Leto leno la ubamutwadi. Lufe tutsi juang as an entertainer.
1: It was hard, Twasa.
3: Sure.
1: But as you say, like when I see the pictures and the rites of passages, it was all worth it.
2: Yeah.
3: You two sit again and talk in a school.
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3: True.
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2: 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We might not have the resources and the capacity at that level, but the approach is to enter in negotiations and discussions with the organizers. In the cabinet meeting that I was in, we've agreed to have a two-day session with the organizers. We're going to go through on all the issues that have been raised in all the memorandum that have been submitted to us on immigration, on business, on access to social institutions like schools, clinics, hospitals.
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3: The high-level mission is set to strengthen a coordinated continental response to the Ebola outbreak, which has affected the DRC and Uganda. The leaders will reinforce regional collaboration, mobilize political and financial commitments from AU member states and partners. President Ramaphosa's AU champion provides political leadership and oversight of the continental response to the outbreak and promotes solidarity with affected countries. Of $100 million has been pledged by AU member states, including South Africa, which has committed $13.5 million. The president is said to be accompanied by DACA Deputy Minister Thandi Maraka. Kailihle Khumalo, SABC News, Johannesburg.
0: Se thosa parlamente sa moga wa Democratic Alliance Dlenis Breitenbach se bolela gore se buisane le dipaki tse e tlaletseng ka pele o komišene ya matlanga Pretoria. 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
4: I have had complaints from more than one person who had appeared before this committee, whose evidence was then discussed at the Madlanga Commission and criticized, with them having no opportunity to defend themselves and them being placed under the impression by this committee that their position here was protected. And they've taken offense that a member of the committee went to the commission and in effect trashed them. So I will advise them all to send their complaints to this committee in writing.
0: ditaba tsena tsa rra ya bosupa di fella mona boela mamela tse ding ga o ra e tlabele ya borobedi.
5: Breakfast. 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
3: 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I think we can sort of beat anyone on the day when we play some very good cricket. So just think back to those tournaments, what we did well in those semi-finals, what sort of mindset we were in. But I think this is a team that really is able to rise to the big occasions.
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2: The high-level mission is set to strengthen a coordinated continental response to the Ebola outbreak, which has affected the DRC and Uganda. The leaders will reinforce regional collaboration, mobilize political and financial commitments from AU member states and partners. President Ramaphosa's AU champion provides political leadership and oversight of the continental response to the outbreak and promotes solidarity with affected countries. Of $100 million has been pledged by AU member states, including South Africa, which has committed $13.5 million. The president is said to be accompanied by DACO Deputy Minister Thandi Maraka. Khayalihle Khumalo, SABC News, Johannesburg.
0: What's up, Ruo? 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
2: 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Generally, the exam prep and readiness workshop, because for everyone, sometimes exam prep is an issue. So, revisa the industry leaders, revisa batuba academic to come speak to the students. And then, for everyone, mental health is very important. So, revisa, we have mental health workshops with revisa like yogis, batuba to buang and calm the students down. Because sometimes, it's a little more to obshali, impa. So we try to have a holistic approach. We try over two. So we have the student chapters, we have the financial literacy, because that's also very important. For the financial literacy, for the qualifier, uska vela ofeto qualifier so but reka dikoloi reka eng you know o tsebe hore o tlo sebedisa tshelete hantle and rena le hape di outreach program sengata 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
2: re na le program it's under professional development, so it's one of our initiatives. Monterey is angry to prepare for board one and board two, which is IAC and APC. So Rabavita for the day, revisa previous but to passing the board exam, revisa but to the representatives as ICA. So we make it so holistic for the day. But to makang the exams, the board exams, but ba ba tlhalosetsa hore ke mo re bonang hore there's areas of improvement mo le ka sebetsang ko teng so we do have that we have those workshops ra ba supporta throughout re ba phela le di mentors as well we have a mentorship program e thusang hore how li ko mo ko di board exams, if you need support, if you batlo bua le somebody, we are there, we access, we make sure hore they've got access to the right people so that it go ba thusa ho batlo gona qualify.
0: Media ho maleke re le boetse na kwa ho ha holo jwale mmamedi ala ka tsangwe tse ba hore na a ka thusa jwang ke lona o le fumana kae?
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0: Hi. 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
3: The more special games in my career, obviously being from Cape Town, that was a really cool day. I had all my family and friends in the crowd, and to be able to make finals for the first time was super special. And yeah, our team hasn't changed too much since then, so we've got a lot of people that are able to draw back on that experience. I think it should just give us confidence knowing that we've done it before.
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3: Keep doing it to ourselves, starting with a really bad game. It's something we have addressed as well. I think we like to start World Cups with a loss and then kind of put ourselves under pressure near the back end. But yeah, I think the good thing is that we find a way to show a bit of resilience and to end up making the semis.
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1: 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Questions have been raised about his alleged involvement in the Ireton drug consignment. While various witnesses and Nku have testified that he is an informer, Witness J, who testified before the commission in a closed session, has disputed those claims. According to Witness J, phone records and Prima messages extracted from Nku's cell phone indicates that he's allegedly involved in drug trafficking. Proceedings are scheduled to resume at 9:30 this morning. I'm Sibahle Mota in Pretoria.
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2: Today there is very troubling information about yet another preparation for a mass Russian attack. We have intelligence indicating this, and immediately after our press conference, I will be returning to Ukraine with my team as quickly as possible. I urge our people to be especially cautious and take care of themselves.
0: How right, Labele, Yalishume, Itabole.

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2: The 1.5 million that was released has already received 6 billion in refunds that were paid out. And this is quite encouraging because it points out to the fact that the system's preparation and the people preparation within SARS and the engagements that SARS has had with tax practitioners as well as tax payers themselves has truly proven to be a success at this stage. We will continue to monitor over the next 11 days between the 1st and the 12th to ensure that the auto assessment continues to yield the results as planned, meaning the auto assessment of the 6 million taxpayers.
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1: 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Of course, there have been many other security related issues, and as you will know, we have dealt with the necessary sensitivity, but obviously given that we are talking about security related matters by its very nature, we are not going to discuss that in public.
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2: 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And this is someone who has a history whose public record is severely tarnished by corruption, nepotism and dishonesty, and will now head up the department that really looks after the most vulnerable and destitute of our country and who sorely needs leadership with integrity.
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1: Nozipho is from KZN, Empangeni. Currently I'm a singer for Joy Celebration for more than a decade now. So yeah, basically Nozipho is that person, a girl from KZN that loves God.

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1: For me, working with these different people, different artists, ebeng babuka ngisempangeni ngingelutho, for me to share a stage with them really nurtured my character as a music artist, where I learned to see how do you deal with people, how do you minister. 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So that is what I learned. That is what I'm holding on to as I am starting my new journey as a gospel artist.
2: Ha re bua ka album ena entsha, Essence of Faith.
1: Yes.
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1: The name of the album is Essence of Faith, meaning we are nothing without faith. 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
1: 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Yes, mama.
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2: I will say for me it's, I don't know if I'm getting it right, but I will say
1: ntho o leng passionate ka yona ntle le music.
2: Okay, it's young people and helping young people. Like honestly ngiwase skawini empangeni and I love people. When I'm at home, I make sure ukuthi I have gatherings where we meet and ngizoshare information enginayo engitholile nami ku people abangasekhaya. So loving young people, even at church at Goshen City, I'm even running to ukuthi ngibafundise the information that I've gathered throughout the years. My worship team, I've done that, so I'm so passionate with that and helping people. And using the information that I've gained throughout the years.
1: Ke utule ore album ena ena le dipina tse 17.
2: Yes.
1: Hey, Musadi, how are you bala musuno?
2: And I didn't leave Sutu. There's a song that says, "Kalimputsa tsepoyaka."
1: Kalimputsa tsepoyaka. I know Zipo. 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
2: Yo,
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2: There's a
1: Yo.
2: There's a bassist. His name is Khule Palatse. So he's okay. The one who introduced the song.
1: Hey.
2: Oh man, I fell in love with the song immediately. Hali Mbutsa Tsepo.
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2: 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So I think the stamina and how I project my energy, all of those things, I was thoroughly trained at your celebration. So I'll forever be grateful because 17 songs, the only feature on my album is one, Ufafa. So 16 songs I'm singing alone. So I'll forever thank Joyous for that, the stamina and the energy.
1: Ho di fans tsa hao batho ba rata mmino wa hao ba o latelang o kalakatsa ho reng ka album e?
2: I didn't get that one. I don't know. Like
1: hona le batho ba o ratang. Yes.
2: So I don't know whether I have to say ngiyabonga for the love and support that they have showed me throughout the years. The way they support me, it's super. 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But the love, angers, like I'll forever be grateful to have my fans. 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
1: There are security concerns about Mr. Nku. We cannot hear his testimony. The hearing of his testimony will be or is being postponed indefinitely. An announcement will be made in due course as to when the testimony will be heard and under what circumstances.
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2: 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Of course, there have been many other security related issues, and as you will know, we have dealt with the necessary sensitivity, but obviously given that we are talking about security related matters by its very nature, we are not going to discuss that in public.
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5: I think they played well. Obviously, they're unfortunate to lose against Canada, but I think they tried their best, and I think 2030 will be much better.
6: So I was there as part of the guys who were sent by the minister and so forth. So we're so proud. We're so humbled. They really represented us, and we really want to associate with them now going forward.
7: Very, very proud of Bafana. Welcome home, boys. Made us very proud. Proudly South African.
0: mokwetlisi wa setlhopha Hugo Bruce o theoleditse balatedi le basetsi ba setlhopha ba bileng ba mafane ba matšhaba go tla amogela setlhopha sa gae.
8: Yeah, but it's nice to see that people are happy, that we made them happy also, and it was an historical thing we did, and yes, you see the people also, they like it.
0: Mokapoteni wa setlhopha Ronan Williams o lebohile balatedi ba setlhopha ba ileng ba ba tshegetsa le ga one go le thata.
9: And you guys waking up in the middle of the night, singing, dancing, celebrating, you've done that for the team, and we just wanted to go out there and leave our all and give our all for you guys. Thank you so much for what you guys have done for this team. You guys have united a country. Let us keep going as a team and as a country.
0: Williams o boetsa leboga mokwetlisi Hugo Bruce ka mosebetsi o motle wa go aga setlhopha se maatla sa Bafana Bafana.
9: Let's just unite as a country, as a team. Get behind the boys. We're in a good space now as a team. What Coach Hugo has done for this team has been, you know, no words can describe what he means to us. He's more than a coach, he's a father figure, he's a friend, and you know, he deserves the highest honor. So I hope and pray we can appreciate and reward Coach Hugo for the work that he's done.
0: Letona la naha la lefapha la dipapadi botona le botshaba Gaten McKenzie le yena o ne a le teng o theoleditse setlhopha ka tshebetso ya sona dipapading tsa mogope wa lefatshe.
10: Well, you know, we must be very, very honest. Bafana Bafana used to be a joke. We used to not talk about Bafana Bafana. But after that game, we won. But that was the furthest we've gone as a country. Which means we can only go much further after this. Bafana Bafana is a team for the future. Look at the age group of those boys. Bo Mofokeng, look at the age group of Bo Mbokazi.
0: O boetsa leboga batshegetsi ba setlhopha ba ileng ba tsogelela O.R. Tambo go ya amogela Bafana Bafana.
10: You know, I want to say thank you to all these people. You know, we must not forget what time of the morning it is. Some of them has been here since 3:30, 4 o'clock in the morning. Some of them came from other provinces to come and support our heroes today. And I think for me that means so much. You look at the people up there, everybody, people came, and I want to say thank you to all South Africans, even the ones that couldn't make it because of work commitments. I want to thank them also.
0: Tonagolo ya profense ya Gauteng Panyaza Lesufi le letona la lefapha la dipapadi bonono le botšhaba profenseng ena leboga Maile le bona babile O.R. 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Maile o re Bafana Bafana ba sebeditse hantle.
11: Oh, so I think they've done well under the circumstances. Remember the first game with Mexico, we were not happy, and second game with South Korea, we thought, hey, these guys, no, the last game, sorry, we needed the 3 points. And many people had written them off, and they rose to the occasion. And I think for me, that's very important.
0: Ke metsotso e leshome le na le metso e mene ka mara hora ya leshome le na le metso e medi o mametse le nola ditaba harabeke la imatlafatse tshebeletso ke ya lesedi FM re hatela pele le fa palana ha 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
1: 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Of course, there have been many other security related issues, and as you will know, we have dealt with the necessary sensitivity, but obviously given that we are talking about security related matters by its very nature, we are not going to discuss that in public.
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2: 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Despite his injuries, he managed to maintain control of his vehicle before coming to a stop near a petrol station at Zilkalsnek. Emergency medical personnel responded to the scene and transported the victim to a local hospital for medical treatment. He's currently still admitted in a stable condition. At this stage, the motive for the attack remains unknown and forms part of the ongoing investigation.
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3: The DA will no longer remain silent when the ANC refuses to consult or compromise. And we will make public the positions that we have taken inside the GNU. This is not meant as a threat. In fact, it is a matter of basic respect for democracy. We have a mandate from the 3.5 million citizens who voted for us, and we are honor bound to tell them what we are doing with their trust.
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1: 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We have seen today the evidence of how they destroy. They take out the pipes, and where are those pipes going? We have seen people being arrested at Bay Bridge with pipes from South Africa. So illegal immigrants have to leave our country. They have to go back to where they come from.
0: Commission ya Madlanga e reke ke ya qhelela ka thoko gona halo ya hore ra gwebo e boetse e limpimpi tumelongku a ka nate ka bopaki sephiring. 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
2: 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And so we are treating this case with absolute caution.
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3: Government must help us by improving Cleveland Police Station. We do not see it working. It does not deliver. We are asking the government to allow us to protest and table our demands to all the people who are working at Cleveland Police Station to hire new people.
0: Moetapele wa DA Jordan Hill Lewis o re maAforika Borwa a lokela ho qalella ho itukisetsa bokamoso mo ANC e senang boholo ba baetapele palamenteng kapa makgotleng a metse. 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
4: The party is over. Our second transition is here. We must begin to prepare for a post-ANC future. The national question now is what that post-ANC future is going to look like.
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1: As the AGA said, we've consistently said that if we are to make serious gains on performance, accountability, transparency and institutional integrity across the public sector, we must ensure that every role player in the accountability ecosystem plays its part effectively and does so in collaboration with other role players. And so we've got to find every way to collaborate. So the gains we reported on last year, in the last financial period ending 2025, if we collaborate in the way that we've designed now, we'll be able to preserve those gains, especially as local government transitions into new leaders following the elections.
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2: This is evidence that illegal immigrants are destroyers of South African infrastructure, whether it's public infrastructure or whether it's people's properties. We have seen today the evidence of how they destroy. They take out the pipes. And where are those pipes going? We have seen people being arrested at Bay Bridge with pipes from South Africa. So illegal immigrants have to leave our country. They have to go back to where they come from.
0: Batho ba mashoma mararo a metsemehlano ba ntse ba fumantshwa kalafo sepetlele go kengeletsa le mogani wa bese e ileng ya phetoga ka jeno ka matšheke mmileng wa N1 gaufi le Tolls River Western Cape. 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
3: So according to the driver, he was traveling from Cape Town along the N1 as he approached Tolls River. He alleges that a vehicle came out of one of the side roads. To avoid colliding with the vehicle, he swerved and subsequently the bus overturned. They were traveling from Cape Town. The destination is the Eastern Cape, and it was holiday makers from the city of Cape Town. So we had 15 passengers that were badly injured on scene. One passed away in hospital, and we still have about 35 people that are receiving treatment at hospital at the moment. There were 73 people on the bus, but those three were survivors under the age of 2.
0: Motlhatlhobi e mogolo wa dibuka tsa ditšhelete o fane ka tlhokomediso ka kotsi ya taolo bo mmasepaleng eo hangata e tsamaelanang le o tlisa diphetogo boetapeleng ba dipolotiki. 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

0: breaking to another holo, ya cave swing, I got twisted to listen to FM. What's my heck, Labune? Me hide in Labune China, Ribisa fella cowre, keep fake Friday, or got a fella throwback on Thursday. 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
1: 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continental migration data platform and an orderly prisoner repatriation protocol. 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
1: 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The involvement of the DELCO High Commissioner in India, the South African High Commissioner, on which capacity and what was the process that was followed.
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1: Poland sees South Africa as an anchor of stability in Africa and therefore as the place to establish business with all of Africa and particularly the South. Obviously. And we hear about the efforts of the government of national unity to rejuvenate the economy, to open up the economy, which is why I had no difficulty whatsoever in bringing a delegation of Polish business to come in and to explore the possibility. Investments need to go both ways. And we also need to improve the people-to-people contacts.
0: Letona la dikamano tsa matšhabeng Ronald Lamola le re lefapha la gabo le batla go tlhakisetswa ka ditlalewo tsa go ameya ga komišene e phameng ya Aforika Borwa nageng ya India ketelong ya moporesidente wa metlheng Jacob Zuma nageng eo moragong tjena. 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
2: I have noted the newspaper reports and the public information and we have requested information from our director general of how the visit happened. The involvement of the DERCO High Commissioner in India, the South African High Commissioner, on which capacity and what was the process that was followed.
0: Komisini e ikgethanga ya dikgetho e leng IEC ka bogotswane e ipileditse go maAforika Borwa otlhe go fana ka maikutlo a ona moralong wa molawana wa boitshwaro wa dikgetho o kgatlhano le tlhagisoleseding e fosaetseng pele go nako ya go ketela ya la 21 kgweding yona ena. 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
3: One can argue that, look, that's a decade ago. A lot of people be rehabilitated. But we don't think that is the kind of quality of leadership we want to see in cabinet. We're not saying she must be unemployed. She's been a backbencher, she's been a chair of a portfolio committee. That's fine. But we really want to have people of the highest integrity, credibility in cabinet, especially as society is correctly irritated after a decade plus of state capture of corruption. We want to see leaders who will inspire confidence in society, rebuild the trust of society in the state.
0: Modula studio wa komiti ya matona a kopaneng e tadimane le bofalli le toka Mamoloko Gubai ore ba ntse ba buisana le balekane ba bona ba Malawi ho potlakisa tshebetso le go gotlisa melata e senang ditokomane le dibohonga la Bay Bridge Musina Limpopo. 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
4: The other issue that we a bit experiencing challenges, it's with the embassy Malawi. We do have some level of challenge, I guess, the capacity of the individuals. As I say, with the individuals that we have fatigue runs in, they've been working flat out throughout the time. So with a limited number, you know, when an embassy is in a country, doesn't have many people. So they utilize a particular staff. So that staff, for example, this morning when we got the reports, they had not arrived on site. They left yesterday to say they are fatigued, they're exhausted, they can't. And which led to some of their nationals who felt unhappy.
0: Le gotla le phamela dinye wela Free State le a hloletse mosadi wa tichere engwe ya botshabelo ho hlola bophelo bohle ba hae tshankaneng ka lebaka la polao ya hae. 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
1: 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197 meaning taking over of the institution itself mo e leng gore babereki bao ba ba nale ko G4S ba tshwanetse ba nne babereki ba ba tlabelang motlhatsi ga Department of Correctional Service ke more 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Relations Act.
0: Ati le ne le sarariswa ka dipetho tse ilong ho bateng tsa misong ya tshankane e le hore ditlama ba sebetse ka tsela ya mfutofeng.
1: 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The correctional service in nntse e ducking and diving le rena ra bua le bone ba re shuletse gore section 197 ke yone go implementiwang. That's why I'm really shocked that bona correctional service e change up posture ya teng, but we've been vindicated ke khoto to say that the taking over ya that prison it should be under section 197 ya Labor Relations Act.
0: Jole ke mona di lotsa lona di batla di sa arabelwe ke mehato efeng e letlong ho enka e ho tloa jwale ho ya pele
1: 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secure employment ya all of our employees which are former members by G4S and should be current employees by correctional service.
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1: 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Renale less than 40,000 correctional officers. 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If correctional services is kita hire more staff to respond to the challenges with the correctional centers.
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1: 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We had quite a few meetings with the member tsa rona. Re ba reile re re this is going to be a difficult time. We've been updating them from time to time for the past few weeks. We've been giving them updates, the legal processes they're following, and they are quite aware about those legal processes. Re updated the member tarona, the legal processes they really could enforce in terms of our labor laws.
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4: It's a full-on property in the prime of Sandton, and there are more than 40 people who are staying here. In this particular property, we also discovered illegal, undocumented immigrants who are from different countries. In the first property, we also discovered and Home Affairs and SAPS took four of them in. Here they are taking eight of them in because they are here without documentation.
3: kunena go tlhaiso le seding e wa ifumaneng ka sebaka sena ke gore mona ke sebaka se hlaisang dithethefatsi le huetsa diketso tse ding tsa tlolo ya molao memelata ipata matlong a senang batho.
5: This is evidence that illegal immigrants are destroyers of South African infrastructure. Whether it's public infrastructure or whether it's people's properties, we have seen today the evidence of how they destroy. They take out the pipes. And where are those pipes going? We have seen people being arrested at Bay Bridge with pipes from South Africa. So illegal immigrants have to leave our country. They have to go back to where they come from.
3: Kunena o re batla tswela pele ka matsholo ana a thibelo ya ditlolo tsa molao ka go Johannesburg. Ho go tshwara batho ba dula mmatlong empa ba sa lefelle ditshebeletso mo le melata e hlokang ditokomane.
5: Look, it's a big problem. There are two houses opposite 41B, 38B and 38A that have been badly vandalized by illegal immigrants. And the street guys outside said there's a Nigerian who stays in that house who comes out in the morning. So it's a big problem. It's a big problem because it devalues the property prices, number one. Number two, it promotes criminality. These people, they commit crimes around Sandton and they run into these houses.
3: Session Naidu o hlopisitse tlaleho ena a le Johannesburg ke dimakatso mo tshweneng le fapeng la ditaba o SABC.
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7: These bodies, they are always facing downwards. You know, and then you see them floating, they are all wearing, none of them were naked, and then now when they are being turned, we can never say it's a gun. Normally it's like a very huge wide open wound.
6: Bagi ba boifa gore gona le mongwe yo tsweletsang dipolao tsa mogoso.
8: There's a serial killer who's busy or who are busy. 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
6: 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Mokomishinara wa nakwana wa sepodisi mo Northwest, Major General Raino Naidu a tlhalosa.
10: Most of the bodies were in an advanced stage of decomposition. We have conducted post-mortem and forensic pathology tests. We are waiting the final outcome. We at this stage can't say that there were any foul play in all of the matters because the bodies were found floating in the river, whether it was drownings. And I think one of the bodies we are looking at particularly because it could indicate some unnatural cause. But the others at this stage, without any forensic results, it'll be premature to say, you know, there was foul play.
6: Le fa go lebeletswe matshwenyego a baagi, Naidu a re ga go sepega jaana se se bontshang fa go na le mmolai wa mogoso kwa Boitekong.
10: At this stage, as I indicated, the cases are being pulled together mainly because of the location and similarities of issues. We have not yet found any evidence to indicate that there is a serial killer or if they were all murders. So the fact that we're pulling it together, we should there be any commonalities or any forensic evidence that links these to indicate that there is a serial killer. But at this stage, you know, nothing to suggest that it is a serial killer. But I understand the timelines and the location, it drives the concerns of the community.
6: Sepodisi sa re moswi yo mongwe yo fitlhetsweng mo nokeng ga ise a supiwe ga jaana. 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
1: The high-level mission is set to strengthen a coordinated continental response to the Ebola outbreak, which has affected the DRC and Uganda. The leaders will reinforce regional collaboration, mobilize political and financial commitments from AU member states and partners. President Ramaphosa's AU champion provides political leadership and oversight of the continental response to the outbreak and promotes solidarity with affected countries. Of $100 million has been pledged by AU member states, including South Africa, which has committed $13.5 million. The president is said to be accompanied by DACA Deputy Minister Tandi Moraka.
0: Nigeria. 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Makuchi Okafor, BBC.
2: Nigeria says it is documenting businesses and properties left behind by its citizens who have returned home from South Africa in recent weeks. The acting Nigerian High Commissioner says returnees were asked to record details of their assets, including businesses and vehicles, before leaving. The Foreign Ministry says all claims will be verified before any formal compensation request is made. It stressed that Nigeria has not cut ties with South Africa, and both countries are still engaging through diplomatic channels. A third batch of Nigerians were repatriated from South Africa on Tuesday morning. Thousands of foreign nationals from across the continent have left South Africa ahead of anti-migration demonstrations this week.
0: Venezuela. 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Will Grant, BBC.
3: International aid continues to arrive, with the main airport in Caracas now operational. However, the complaints at the government's response continue to grow. Families of the missing say they are making all the effort to dig in the rubble for their loved ones alone or solely with the support of international rescue crews. The distribution of aid has also been complicated by widespread cuts in global humanitarian aid, particularly by the US aid agency USAID.
0: Gaza. 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Lucy Williams, BBC.
4: Among the patients Gaza is struggling to treat are teenage amputees injured in the war, long-term cancer patients and those needing specialist surgery. Many have been waiting months for treatment abroad. The World Health Organization says host countries often have specific criteria, with some only taking children, others only patients needing shorter treatments. Patients must also pass multiple security checks, including from Israel, before they can leave Gaza.
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1: We went to the doctor. When we arrived, the doctor broke the heartbreaking news of the passing of our son. He was shot by fire bullets 5 times. My son was kicking, whilst lying on the floor, his hands on his wound, where he was shot in the private part, heavily bleeding. Officer, what would you do if it was your son, taking his last breath, lying down as they keep firing bullets?
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3: Most of the bodies were in an advanced stage of decomposition. We have conducted post-mortem and forensic pathology tests. We are awaiting the final outcome. We at this stage can't say that there were any foul play in all of the matters because the bodies were found floating in the river, whether it was drownings, and I think one of the bodies we are looking at particularly because it could indicate some unnatural cause, but the others at this stage, without any forensic results, it'll be premature to say, you know, there was foul play.
0: Hosele joalo Naidu ore ha ona le thole bontsang ho rona le mmolai wa batho ba bangata boitekong.
3: At this stage, as I indicated, the cases are being pulled together mainly because of the location and similarities of issues. We have not yet found any evidence to indicate that there is a serial killer or if there were all murders. So the fact that we're pulling it together, should there be any commonalities or any forensic evidence that links these to indicate that there is a serial killer. But at this stage, nothing to suggest that it is a serial killer. But I understand the timelines and the location, it drives the concerns of the community.
0: Tonagolo ya Eastern Cape Oscar Mabuyane ire ikutlwa e moluile ka magaqeto ya legotla le phameng la dingwe la khukombo mo le mongwa hae mabapi lo hlakolo a boingodiso ba high university ya Fort Hare 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
4: As I've been saying from the day one, this was just a diversion from someone who has not been doing his work well. This has been a fabrication. And I've done everything that I've done. And I know when this matter started, we were about 25 students who were taken through for RPL. But it's always amazing why this thing is about me alone. It has been a witch hunt from the day one. I know the vice chancellor there has been trying to settle his own personal scores for his self-aggrandizement.
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5: The compact asks African states to move from a fragmented and reactive posture to a coherent framework of binding commitments, closing the gaps in our legal architecture through universal accession to the refugee, migrant worker, and statelessness conventions, building the operational machinery the continent has long backed, from an African refugee responsibility allocation mechanism to a continental migration data platform and an orderly prisoner repatriation protocol. Establishing a continental burden and responsibility sharing fund.
0: Di tabadi sala mathateng wa modula studio wa committee ya matona a fapaneng e tani mane le bofalli le toka mamoloko gubaye o bolela hore ba ntse ba buisana le ba lekane ba yona ba Malawi ho potlakisa tshebetso le go tlisa melata e senang ditokomane le dibohola bait bridge Musina Limpopo. 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
6: The other issue that we a bit experiencing challenges, it's with the embassy Malawi. We do have some level of challenge, I guess, the capacity of the individuals. As I say, with the individuals that we have fatigue runs in, they've been working flat out throughout the time. So with a limited number, you know, when an embassy is in a country, doesn't have many people. So they utilize a particular staff. So that staff, for example, this morning when we got the reports that had not arrived on site, they left yesterday to say they are fatigued, they are exhausted, they can't, and which led to some of their nationals who felt unhappy.
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7: As the AGSA, we've consistently said that if we are to make serious gains on performance, accountability, transparency and institutional integrity.
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1: You know, I want to say thank you to all these people. You know, we must not forget what time of the morning it is. Some of them has been here since 3:30, 4 o'clock in the morning. Some of them came from other provinces to come and support our heroes today. And I think for me, that means so much. You look at the people up there. People came, and I want to say thank you to all South Africans. Even the ones that couldn't make it because of work commitments, I want to thank them also.
2: Minister, there's a standard that's been set by this team now. You look at what they've achieved. You look at the fact that they made history in the round of 32, right? There's very young players that are going to be able to make it even to the next World Cup for a bulk of them. But the big question among South Africans is, Coach Hugo, he's leaving us. He's saying goodbye. Surely this is for him as well.
1: Now, this is also for Coach Hugo. What Coach Hugo has done for us, no one has ever done in our football. What he has achieved, no one has ever achieved. Before Coach Hugo came here, our football, Bafana Fana was a joke. And if we are being honest, jokes were made. Nobody wore Bafana Bafana t-shirt. But Coach Hugo turned things around. And Coach Hugo brought us to this point where we are in the same league as both Germany, Japan. We were knocked out at the same level. I mean, look at that, man. I mean, both Nigeria didn't qualify, we qualified. South Korea and them were knocked out. We were not knocked out. We are still here.
2: What do we do moving forward, though, Minister? I mean, he's let us know already that, you know, as far as coaching is concerned, this is perhaps something that he's going to be leaving after this. What do we do with the coaching situation?
1: You know, the problem with us South Africans, sometimes we complicate very uncomplicated things. I've been looking at, we're listening to SAFA, where no, we are shortlisting different coaches. There's no different coach. There's one coach that must lead Bafana Bafana. And that is Pitso Mosimane. Let us leave this.
0: Ya, ne ke batla mamedi fitle mona moaneng a ofa o re ka nnete sa fa etlwele o senya nako ntse re ka nnete etsa lenane le kgutsufaditsweng la bakwetlisi a re tlwelelang o senya nako mokwetlisi o 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
1: 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It's my lucky number, by the way.
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0: 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How could it have been young? Where are you going?
1: I'll tell you, I'll get
0: to have
1: it.
0: Speaking of Dwagger, I'm doing with some of my hands. Then you're on. Sure, it's over in the last sleep. I'm telling you. Good sense, it's a little on a journey like a plane.
1: Lady Carlo also had it. But then we get out of the city. Get the ball with us in the
0: Baby.
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3: 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Gilson Ramokara Tanda one and that is solo. And the two is in that is solo.
0: And
3: 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Gilson Ramokara Tanda one and that is solo. And the two is in that is solo.
0: And
3: Kikanali Tornado.
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